0: 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Radio Grand Lac.
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1: 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Inspirez.
2: 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Vous écoutez Radio Grand Lac. You're just like my favorite song going round and round my head. 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
1: Don't say you love me, 'cause I can't say it back. Don't say you're sorry, 'cause you've done nothing bad. Swallow my feelings.

sont toutes sur Radio Grand Lac. I know you moved on to someone new. Whole life is beautiful. You were the light for me to find my truth. I just wanna say thank you.

reminiscing on those past days. I thought you didn't know where my last name, but that changed. And I traveled around the world, think where you living at now. I heard you moved to Austin, got an apartment and settled down. And every once in a while, I start texting, write a paragraph, but then I delete the message. Think about you like a

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2: You played it cool and I played it dumb. Don't you think I'm a little too young to be messed with like that?